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Lai Cha Thuan Thu, History of Chin Reader. 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Source Van G. Phalam Lai Chale Angan Dan, Chamai Pakhat. 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History of the American Baptist Chin Mission, Volume 1, page 459. 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
3: Did you know 5EBI holds a community broadcasting licence specifically to provide multicultural programming for Adelaide's diverse communities? 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Without multicultural programming, many communities would lose an important connection to language, culture, and local community life. 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

0: Did you know 5EBI holds a community broadcasting license specifically to provide multicultural programming for Adelaide's diverse communities? That license is more than just permission to broadcast. It's a commitment to serve people from many cultures, languages, and backgrounds with programs that inform, educate, and connect communities. 5EBI was created to ensure multicultural voices continue to be heard on local radio. 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As a licensed community broadcaster, 5EBI must stay true to its multicultural purpose and continue supporting diversity on the airwaves. Without multicultural programming, many communities would lose an important connection to language, culture, and local community life. 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

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But we have lots of nice music for you from Swahili Radio.

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Last week, we continued the story of the multi-screen of Victory's Band, and we were looking at the year 85, where the annual anniversary ball, the fourth one, had a fantastic atmosphere about it, especially when the supporters donated the band a beautiful glass showcase, and all the musicians learning music were presented with their glowing pass certificates. The efforts of musicians in our band were very evident, but sometimes their excellence shines. John Catcuti, a first trumpeter in our band, put his excellent musical knowledge to good use and composed a multi-style march which was aptly named To My Band, and donated his work with pride to the multi-screen of Victory's Band. It was with pride that the band could boast that one of its bandsmen had composed such a beautiful march. In July, once again, the band held its annual general meeting and a new committee was elected, with John Monsignor continuing as president, and honorary life membership was granted to the band founder, Mr. Francis Brincart, the founder and first secretary of our band. In 85, the multi-screen of Victory Band was saddened by the death of one of its dedicated senior musicians, our trombonist, Mr. Francis Mangione. Rest in peace. This year was also a very busy one for the band. We performed for a concert at St. Gabriel School Fete at Clearview. Also, one at St. Raphael's Home for the Blind at Myrtle Bank, and for the Enfield Council Multicultural Festival at the Parks Community Centre, where we also performed at their Christmas Carols afternoon. And we were invited to play on a Saturday and a Sunday afternoon at the Paraka Discount Market. Once again, the band played Christmas Carols at the open-air Midnight Mass by the Crib at Lockleys. To end 1985 on a happy note, the multi-screen of Victory's Band held a New Year's Eve get-together at Salisbury for their members and friends. Unfortunately, the band conductor William Azzopardi resigned in Christmas 85, and consequently the committee had to search for a new conductor for our band. That was quite an arduous task. However, our assistant director, Emmanuel Camilleri, stepped in to direct the band while the committee searched for a musical director. The band started with 86, in year 86, at the Feast of St. Paul's at Lockleys, but also travelled to Melbourne for the Feast of St. Paul at Sunshine. The band, with its variety of music, was well received by the Maltese community in Victoria, and it was once again a delight to perform alongside our sister band, the Maltese Own Band of Victoria. It was an auspicious occasion for our band to perform at the Maltese Cultural Centre, Beverley, for the reception of the President of Malta, Miss Agatha Barbara, which made the occasion a special one for the Maltese community in South Australia. After much searching, the band committee was able to appoint Barry Sadler as our next musical director. Barry came very recommended and a capable conductor. I believe he was ex-Royal Air Force. Due to his heavy commitments, Barry agreed to conduct the band temporarily while he would also assist the committee to search for a permanent musical director for the band. I think Barry enjoyed the multi-style hospitality of our band, because once he exclaimed to me, "Ron, in all the bands I've been with before, I've always had to bring my own milk for tea for the tea break at rehearsal. But with this band, I actually get served a cuppa with biscuits or pastizzi. Boy, am I spoiled." Barry was a gentleman. The band started to become well recognized. Consequently, it was asked to perform at several state events. With the Maltese folklore dancers, we led the procession of 1,000 visions
from Elder Park to Victoria Square in conjunction with some 5,000 people from various nationalities. Another state event that had performed that the band performed at was the South Australian 150-year Jubilee, celebrated at Elder Park, where there was a good, also good Maltese food on sale on that weekend. Besides the state's events, the band was still heavily committed to playing at the Italian feast. The feasts such as Mater Christi at Seton, the Catholic newspaper, the Southern Cross, featured our tenor horn player Samantha Carabot on the front page playing at this particular feast. St. Joseph Festa at Salisbury, Our Lady of Mount Carmel at Lochleas, Sant'Ilario at Seton, Santa Maria Goretti at Plimpton, San Teodoro at Seton, and the new Italian Festa of the Immaculate Conception. A landmark day for our band was the 31st of May, 86, when it was appointed our musical director, Mr. Cosimo Cavaiolo. Cosimo, or Cosi, as he became fondly known in the band, came from the ranks of the South Australian Police Band, where he performed as a clarinetist and a band librarian. We found Cosi to be an asset to our band because of his special attributes. He was musically very capable, but what was more important, he was able to convey that knowledge to the bandsmen in a very approachable manner, which can be quite a considerable task when one is dealing with young teens to seniors who vary in their musicianship. He was also very flexible in moulding in with the Maltese culture, musically and otherwise, although he did not have any difficulties into savouring the Maltese pastizzi that he enjoyed with a cup of tea during band rehearsals. Although our band had plenty of room for improvement, Cosi managed to not only improve the quality of our musicianship, but introduce more variety in the type of music that we played, which was more enjoyable for our audiences, but made it more interesting for our bandsmen as well. As a bonus, he was able to acquire new repertoires. In May that year, the band celebrated its 5th anniversary with a mass at the Lochleas Parish and two beautiful bandalori, one displaying the band emblem and the other one displaying our patron, Madonna, were generously presented by Frances and her husband Frank Spiteri to the band and blessed by Father Felix Mansueto. And life memberships were granted to all the musicians that served the band for 5 years. Performances at Lochleas were plentiful. On Good Friday, we once again performed funeral marches in the nighttime stations of the cross. We played for Christ the King feast and of course performed the Christmas carols at the Midnight Mass. The band had some very supportive members, two of which were Nina and Joe Orlando, who also presented the band with a beautiful new flag of Our Lady, brought by them from Malta, and Mablim Ifsud, rest in peace, donated the much-needed musical score of the Inno March Santa Catarina. The performance of the for the Maltese communities were plentiful. We performed a concert to celebrate jointly with the Maltese Guild the 150-year Jubilee. Also played for the Santa Maria Feast. Of course, we played over the 3 days of the Feast of Our Lady of Victories, jointly with our sister band from Victoria. And in November, we performed for the Feast of St. Catherine. With pride, the Maltese Queen of Victories Band was invited to perform at the Victoria Park Racecourse for the auspicious occasion of Pope John
Paul II visit to Adelaide on the 30th of November 1986, when it was estimated there was an attendance of approximately 12,000 people. Another occasion where the band performed was the visit of the Malta Archbishop Joseph Mercia to Adelaide, where the band donned the band hats for the very first time on the 21st of September 1986. At the 86th General Meeting, a new committee was elected with Joe Monsignor as president, Cosmo Cavaiolo as musical director, and the new assistant musical director. On this occasion, our spiritual director was bestowed with honorary life membership. 87 came around soon enough, and the band started its first performance for the year at the Feast of St. Paul at Lochlea's for the Maltese community. But the highlight for the band was performing at the Feast of St. Paul's Interstate at Sunshine Victoria. The Maltese and Victorian audience certainly gave the band a good reception, especially at the concerts we performed at St. Paul's Feast. For all the bandsmen, especially the younger ones, this was a real fun social event, especially mingling with their counterparts from the Victorian Maltese own band and reveling in their youthful, happy occasion. It certainly was a new experience for our conductor, Cozzy, when he experienced the lively and happy atmosphere that took place while traveling on the coach of happy individuals. Cozzy had a cheerful disposition, so it was not hard to accept him as one of us. Back in Adelaide, we were invited to take part at the Whitefriars International Night Fete in Woodville, the fundraising fete for the Southern Cross Homes at Plympton, and also to ask to play for the laying of the foundation stone at the new home of St. Raphael's Home for the Blind. And all of these performances were well received and by the appreciative audiences. Another of our performances was for the soccer spectators at the opening of the soccer season at the Enfield City Soccer Club at Blair Athol. As did many times before, the band played at many Italian festas: Mater Christi at Seton, St. Joseph, Salisbury, Our Lady of Mount Carmel at Lochlea's, San Ilario at Seton, and the Immaculate Conception at Theberton. As always, the Italian congregations admired how the Banda Maltese enhanced their feasts. Once again, the band performed with gusto at the Maltese feasts of the Imnaria, Good Friday, and St. Catherine's Feast on Sunday, but also at the Midnight Brew on Saturday night ball prior to the festa, and together with the Maltese own band from Victoria at Our Lady Queen of Victory's Feast at Lochlea's. Being the 6th anniversary, the band celebrated with Thanksgiving Mass at Lochlea's Parish, and also a very colourful fancy dress ball at the Adelaide High School. At the annual general meeting in 87, John Monsignor was re-elected as president, and Mrs. Frances Piteri was rewarded for her earnest work with an honorary life membership. It was fitting that at this stage the band should have its own band hymn. So the conductor from the Maltese own band of Victoria was commissioned to compose the hymn with lyrics by Mr. Joseph Muscat from Slema, Malta. As the year came to an end, the band played the Christmas carols at the open-air Midnight Mass at Lochlea's and held its New Year's Eve social for the members and friends. And here we will leave the story of the band for today, till we meet again.

0: också en avvisning till honorary consul för Malta, just att säga Carmen Spiteri. I have just attended a team's meeting organized for the DFAT. It was an informal session about Australian Alert. I would very much appreciate if you could broadcast this for the Maltese radio. Oz Alert is going to be a system of Australian by the Australian government that will alert everyone to life-threatening situations. Example, fires, floods, etc., and also terrorist-type attacks. It will be going live in October this year. In regards to this, there are going to be Oz Alert carried out on the 27th of July of this year at 1:30 Adelaide time, 1:30 p.m. It will come through on mobile phones, tablets and smartwatches. It will be a siren sound with vibration. Everyone needs to be aware so they will not be surprised by the test. Thank you, Bernadette. Carmen Spiteri.
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1: 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I'd love to hear from you. Everybody over here.

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That license is more than just permission to broadcast. It's a commitment to serve people from many cultures, languages, and backgrounds with programs that inform, educate, and connect communities. 5EBI was created to ensure multicultural voices continue to be heard on local radio. That means preserving language programs, sharing cultural traditions, promoting community events, and providing information that matters to multicultural audiences. As a licensed community broadcaster, 5EBI must stay true to its multicultural purpose and continue supporting diversity on the airwaves. Without multicultural programming, many communities

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The time at EBI is approaching 8 o'clock. Well, it's about 5 minutes away. So would you like to have me start International Rendezvous already? Because that's what I can do. And hope you sit back and enjoy the music. But hopefully you're keeping nice and warm. Are you in front of the fire? Have you got a nice glass of wine with you? You don't have to drink wine. You could have a nice cup of tea or a cup of coffee and some biscuits, or what do the Poms say? Oh, sorry, the English say. I'm a bit cheeky today. They would say a cup of tea and a buttered bun. Ha! But I haven't got a buttered bun here. Actually, I've got a half a honey log. So during the night, I'll be able to have a little bit of something to give me a bit more energy to last through until midnight. So I'm going to start some music straight away. Sit back and enjoy it here on 5EBI FM. If you'd like to give me a call, you know the number, 8211 7066. But don't let it ring more than four times, otherwise you'll go to voicemail and I won't be able to pick it up.

Beautiful music. Are you enjoying it so far? It's only been one song, Rita, and it's only just turning 8 o'clock, a minute past 8. But you're listening to International Rendezvous here with Rita on 5EBI FM, 103.1, your multicultural radio station, and the station where we speak your language.

And that was Tango Milonga for Andre and for Christina. So they requested something in Polish, and they said they hadn't heard Tango Milonga for a while here on International Rendezvous. That's probably because I haven't been, well, I was here 2 weeks ago, so it wasn't that long ago. Have you forgotten already that I was here? Shock, horror, I don't know. But what I have got is some great music to play for you. So sit back and enjoy it here on 5EBI. The track is actually called Metal Rock, Rock, Rock. So this is Freddie Quinn, goes out to Monica and to Margot.

And if you want to sing or hear music from Germany, you can give us a call on 8211 7066, or from any language, whether you're Dutch, whether you're Italian, whether you're Spanish. Could be anything, couldn't you? But we can play music. And of course, I haven't forgotten the Irish or the Scottish or the plain old Joe Aussie guys. Give us a call on 8211 7066, because I'd love to hear from you. Our next track is from Marcella Leiferova, and this is a dedication that's going out to Gabriella, and the track is Bilitis. Sit back and enjoy it here on 5EBI.

Bilitis, and that was the great voice of Marcella Leifrova. And if you're listening a little bit later, I'll play the, because when I need a coffee break, which is about 10, 10.30, I'll play the Andrew Lloyd Webber collection that Marcella Leifrova sings. And hopefully those of you that have never listened to International Rendezvous before may enjoy that. It's a whole 7 minutes worth of beautiful singing, and from a lady who's got such a wonderful voice. In the meantime, let's play music, shall we? And even if you haven't or don't want to request music, maybe you'd just like to sit back and enjoy the selection that I bring for you tonight here on 5EBI FM.

Oh, that's the beautiful track, and that was going out to Louisa and James. They celebrated their wedding anniversary and wanted to hear Cuando Cuando. It was a memory of their wedding dance. So congratulations to the two of you. Hopefully you enjoyed that lovely track.

0: Tomorrow. Oh, where was that film? It was in a film. Tomorrow. Come on. Sunshine, I think. What was it? The movie. Let me have a look. I've got it here somewhere. It tells me tomorrow. No, it's not going to tell me. Oh, that's not very nice. That's because I can't read Danish. Oh, clever girl, Rita. You're really clever. Not, I guess, sometimes. All right, we've got a beautiful track. This time it's a dedication that's going out to Maria and to Svetlana and to Mariana. And this is a Ukrainian song. And it's called Moya Lubav Moya Tsurba. So, and that in English is My Love, My Despair. Sit back and enjoy it on 5EBI FM's International Rendezvous. Somehow I don't think that sounded like it was the one, did it? Oh, I know what I did. I took it out already. Was playing the wrong one.
1: When the moon hits your eye like a
0: I'm not having a good start today.
1: Amore.
0: Must be all the rain. Amore.

Oh, that was Amore, and we know that that was Dean Martin, don't we? That's Amore. Oh, beautiful, beautiful track. Well, I've got another super one this time, and this is going to one of our newest listeners, and hopefully he's listening right now, but if he's not, I'm sure that he will listen back to it at some stage. This is Queen from their greatest hits CD, Bohemian Rhapsody.

Oh, the great voice of Mr. Mercury. Freddie Mercury from Queen. For you, Charles. Did that song wake you up? Did it make you feel good? Ha! Huh. Great old voice of Freddie Mercury. You're listening to it on 5EBI. Now I've got the song for you, Maria and Svetlana, and for Mariana, Ukrainian song. The one is Moya Lyubav Moya Tsurba. Keep listening to 5EBI FM.

0: that song, especially for Maria, hoping that you are getting a lot better or that you are on the mend. 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
0: And now we have the great voice of Neil Diamond. 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Are you drinking one? I'm jealous.

Cyan. Neil Diamond. Have you been to one of his concerts at all? They're really, really good. Even though it's not actually always him that sings at the concert, but somebody else. But they do a really good rendition of his music. Huh, we've got lots of different genres here tonight, haven't we? A little bit of this and a little bit of that. And the next track is going to be one also. Eine weiße Rose. And this is the Kastelruther Spatzen, and it's going out to Margareta.

Beautiful music here on 5EBI FM. This is International Rendezvous with me, Rita, and I'll be going right through until midnight with you. And I know that I have to change my ad where it says I'll be here from 8 till midnight, till 1 o'clock in the morning. Can't do the till 1 o'clock in the morning anymore. It's a bit hard to get up and drive all the way home to Strathalbyn. It's a long, long way to go after you finish doing a long, long show. But I'm here to play music for you, so let's sit back and enjoy it here on 5EBI FM. And this is All I Ask of You, Michael Crawford, from his Andrew Lloyd Webber collection.

0: And this is a dedication going out to Dagmar. This is Zamino Rossi with Bella Romantica.
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0: Oops, rote Wein.

The great voice of Mr. Zamino Rossi, and it's 5 minutes to 9 o'clock. And we've got a Hungarian track this time, and it's going out to Lotzi, Jussi and István, and they wanted something upbeat. So I've got this lovely track, and it's called Sarkulmar a Koko Jumbo. So sit back and enjoy it here on 5EBI FM.

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4: And our next track is a Polish one, and this is California Blue. And Szputna California is what it is in Polish. So sit back and enjoy it here on 5EBI.

Oh, California Blue, and you're listening to it in the Polish language on 5UBI FM. Next, we've got for Andrew all the way over in Victoria, I've got a lovely Helmut Lotti track. It's Helmut Lotti Goes Classic number 2. The track I've selected for you, I might let you actually just listen to it, Andrew, and then see what you think about it. It's Toreador.

do know that Andrew likes something with a bit of oomph in it, and so I thought that was a really good one to play for him. So I had Peter on the phone, so who's asked me for some nice music. I can't get it for him just now, but what I will do is play a little bit of Julio Iglesias so that I can go out. I made myself a coffee when I first came in this evening, and it's actually gone a bit cold, so I'd like to just go and put the kettle on again and maybe get some more hot water. But I have a Julio Iglesias from his Races CD, a super long track. This will be good.

The telephone number here at 5EBI is 8211 7066, and if you'd like to give me a call, I'm available, just like Mario, who I had to quickly put on hold so that I could get the next track and announce it for you, the listeners. And this is Patrizio Buono, and he's singing a beautiful track called Bella, Bella, Bella, Señorita.

lives in this city. Her eyes sparkle like a lagoon, and the shape of her leg, mamma mia, she turns every head in the room. But she has a peculiar affection, and it comes in the shape of a pet. When she walks down the street with her black little elite, even priests have to drink to forget.

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Did you like that one? Estonian music here on 5EBI FM. We used to have an Estonian broadcasting group, but that went by many, many, many, many moons ago. Doesn't seem that long ago. Probably about 20 years ago now. Something like that. Anyway, nice to hear music from other languages as well. So the next track is also a beautiful track. And this is BZN, and BZN are singing Jamais la vie. Sit back and enjoy it on 5EBI's International Rendezvous.

And if you've just tuned in, you're listening to International Rendezvous here on 5EBI FM, and the time at EBI is 9:30. So the first hour and a half is gone, which means I need about 2.5 hours to go before the end of the show. But we're not talking about that yet, are we? Have you been enjoying the rain? I don't mind it being cold, but not being freezing. And when you get out to your grandchildren's sports days, that or their sport at 7 o'clock, they start in the morning. You can't even see the field down the other end of the oval. And there's about 4 or 5 teams playing at once on the same oval. And they're playing lacrosse, and you think, oh my golly gosh, I've got one to look up this end, and I've got one that's on the other end, but right down the other corner. And you think, golly, golly gosh, it's freezing, freezing cold. Do you have the same sort of thing? Do you love going and watching your grandchildren playing, or even your own children playing sports? Oh, I don't know, but I do know that it gets very, very cold. Okay, I had a beautiful phone call from Mario. Mario, I haven't heard from you for such a long time, so it was beautiful to be able to get a chance to talk to you. We have got a beautiful track for you, and this is by Boris Kopitar, and this is a Slovenian song, and it's from his CD Nezdravino Prijatelji, and that's the actual song that I'm going to play for you. So sit back and enjoy it here on 5EBI FM, and wonderful to hear from you.

The great voice of Boris Kopitar, and in the Slovenian language. Our next track is going to be a good one. This is a Fats Domino medley. So, and this is going out to Ivan. Sit back and enjoy it here on 5EBI FM.

Forever, forever. Ha, you and me. Our hearts will stay true forever and ever. What a beautiful song. And that was by BZN. No, it was the Fats Domino selection, wasn't it? Ha, Rita, wake up Australia. Never mind. It's one of those days. You know, it's been cool, it's been raining, and you've been at home and you're thinking, oh, I've got to go to the radio and do my show. And then you perk up when you get here and you say, don't be so sad, Rita. It's a nice day today, especially here in the studio. You're on your own. You're throwing music onto the CD player and playing it to the audience. Hopefully you're enjoying the music. I've got Jasna's Lotkic up next, and the track that we've selected is Svemoje Ljubavi. This is going out to Mario. Music from Croatia.

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and Mädchen wie du, A Girl Like You. And I've got another track to play. This time it is for Raymond, and Raymond, this is the Carol Emerald, the amazing Carol Emerald, and she is singing Black Valentine.

And that was Julio Iglesias with that beautiful track, El Choclo. Did you enjoy that one? That was for Jennifer. Jennifer sent me a beautiful text message earlier on today asking me if I could play that for her tonight here on 5EBI FM. And of course, I could do that because I've got the music and you're listening to it here on the radio station.

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I had a lovely call from Eric. Eric would like to say a special good night to Monica. And he said, oh, can you play us something nice? Well, I think Cuckoo Paloma is a beautiful track indeed. Zamino Rossi is singing it, especially for you, Monica.

Tonshena Madonna by Zamino Rossi here on 5EBI FM. And our next track is going to be a nice one as well. What have I put on? I've got CDs everywhere, so you'll have to excuse me while I put it on. Let's play it and I might think about it.

You make me so very happy. Gloria Estefan here on 5EBI FM. Well, I've got a message here for Frank Galan. for Peter, I'm getting myself confused here, and it's only 10 minutes past 10, but this is Frank Galan, and he's singing a beautiful song for you, Cain Adio, Cain Goodbye. So it's no goodbyes, no goodbyes. Cain Adio, Cain Goodbye. Let's play it for, especially for you.

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And I've got another super track to play, and I'm trying to remember which one I've put on. It's one of those moments. It's getting, well, it's already after 10 o'clock, isn't it? It's getting towards 10:30, and Rita's trying to remember what I've put on as a CD. I can't take it out, because if I take it out, then I've lost it. But, well, let's see. Ah, that's right. This is Arabic, and it's Dalida with Asan Nas.

And the time at EBI is 10:30. Well, almost 10:30. It's a couple of about 15 seconds away from 10:30. But I suppose you would forgive me for that. So we'll have a look and see whether we have got some great music to play for you. Oops.

No, it doesn't want to do it for me. And have I got music here? I've got some music lined up. Okay, can you remember the movie Amali? We've got a lovely track here from that movie. So I shall play it. Oh, I have to bring my book over. It's right over here. Not good that I can't think of it straight away. Guess what? I'll just turn it around and see what I can find and then play that.

That was very short but very sweet. And the next track I've got for you is from Italy. So sit back and enjoy it on 5EBI FM.

So Angelina, did you listen to the song? It's Angelina. Huh. Angelina is my friend who I meet every now and then. We have a coffee along the Esplanade. It's really nice to be able to catch up with friends and with some of the listeners from the program. It's super, super cool. I've got here Michael Bublé, The Way You Look Tonight. And this goes out to Lewis.

The CD doesn't want to work. I don't know why these things do this to me, but it's to test Rita and make sure that she knows what she's doing here at the radio station. Well, I've got another track lined up. It's Franz Bauer, and Franz Bauer is singing for... Somebody requested Franz Bauer from me earlier. I just have to look back and see if I can find it now. Maybe it's on the next page. Okay, that was Lisa. Lisa, thank you very much for your lovely phone call earlier. I've got some Franz Bauer here, especially for you.

0: And I think it's almost time for me to go off and grab a cup of coffee and revitalize myself, or grab a nice drink, something to relax me. In the meantime, keep listening to 5EBI FM, and I will be playing a longer track in a few minutes, so sit back and enjoy the music.
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And that was Cocktail Yeah Yeah with Ce Soir en Danse. 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This is International Rendezvous. 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This is Marcella Leifrova with the Andrew Lloyd Webber Collection.

Well, did you enjoy that track? I thought it was a lovely one indeed. And I've got here a Pete Viamon track, and this is going for, who was it? Somebody asked for Pete Viamon now. I've got so much written down on my papers here. I have to remember it all. I did Franz Bauer, Pete Viamon. I'm not dreaming. I'm really not dreaming. Here it is. Oh, for Lisa. Lisa, I've got a beautiful track called Song of the Ocean, Kansau Dumai. Sit back and enjoy it.

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0: 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It's International Rendezvous, and the time at EBI is 11:15. So another 3/4 of an hour, and it's the end of the evening. So if you'd like to get your music requests in, I will get them done as soon as possible for you. I don't have a couple of CDs that I thought I might have had with me tonight. Makes it a bit difficult to be able to play some of the music, but I will try and get onto it as soon as I can for our listeners. The track that we've got ready now is track 5. I'm trying to think, where is it? We just heard Franz Bauer with Sehnsucht.
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0: This is Susan Boyle, and Susan Boyle is singing. What is she singing?
1: Was hypnotized by strange delight.
0: Do you know what it is?
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And that was the beautiful track of Mediterranean Girl by Nikos Ignatiadis. And you were listening to it here on 5EBI FM on International Rendezvous. Hopefully you enjoyed that super track. And that was for Julie. It's a lovely track indeed, Julie. I'm glad that you enjoy it. And I have for Patrick. He said, how about playing something for our women of Ireland? And I've got here the Celtic Woman, ancient land CD. So this is Women of Ireland.

A beautiful track indeed, Women of Ireland. So I'm sure that Philip, Patrick, you enjoyed that. And I've got another lovely track ready to be played. Okay, I had a phone call from Jan, and Jan said, could you please play for me a track called Let It Be Me? This is from The Buffoons. Sit back and enjoy it here on 5EBI FM.

0: Who hasn't heard of Croatia today? You heard of Tesla, Luka Modric, Split, Dubrovnik, Hvar, Zagreb. 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
2: And I'm trying so drastically to get a CD opened, and I'm not finding it easy to do. Just as well that they're mine, aren't they? Okay, I've got a track by Ivo Mojzer, and he's a Slovenian artist, and he's going to sing a pretty track. And when I get it ready, it's called Tor City. 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

0: What a lovely track. Did you enjoy that one?
1: I did.
0: And again, we're going to have another lovely track. This time it's by Glen Campbell. And what's he going to sing? Got a little bit of English ones on tonight, isn't it? Good.

That was Glen Campbell. Did you enjoy his track? It was a lovely track indeed. But what it meant was that I was talking to people because people are already saying goodnight to me. And so I didn't have the next track lined up. But it won't take me very long to grab something because I know that there are people out there who enjoy Laura Fiji, and she plays a beautiful, or sings a beautiful song called All of Me. So I'll put the CD in and press the buttons and play it for you. 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The time at EBI is 23:42 and means only another 15, 16, 17, 18 minutes to go before I leave the program. But here comes Laura Fiji with All.

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And we have got lots of music that that we've been playing. And we hope that you continue listening to 5EBI FM, because we're the station where you hear a world of difference, and where the music just keeps going and going and going. So hopefully you enjoyed the program tonight, and that you will join me again in a couple of weeks' time when I am back again to bring you International Rendezvous once again here on 5EBI FM.

Oh, yes, and that was the great voice of Rein Marscher. You're listening to International Rendezvous. Oh, it's the last legs of International Rendezvous here on 103.1. But I've got another track. This time it's a Korean song.

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And the telephone's going wild. This is the end of the show. So to end the show tonight, we have Jessica Marlboy with Amazing Grace.

0: 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Our regular schedule will resume at 6 a.m. So until then, good night.
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He used to come round then with a big old jar of pickled onions, and they were salt, and sometimes the old fisherman he'd call in with the sprats and some red herring. 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And these pickled onions, which were salt, you couldn't look like brine, and he used to have them. 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
13: 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Illumil Hat, Tnash Talulu. 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

Philippians 2 verses 9 to 11. Wherefore God hath highly exalted him and given him a name, which is above every name, that at the name of Jesus every knee should bow, of things in heaven, things on earth, and things under the earth, and every tongue confess that Jesus Christ is Lord, to the glory of God the Father. A very good afternoon to all our listeners on this beautiful Tuesday. I am Pastor Moretta Blackmore, and the program All About Jesus aired every Tuesday at 12 noon right here on 5EBI 103.1 FM. Thank you so much for your support and for joining me today. 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Faftai tele lava mo lou awai, ma lou lango lango mai, I la tatou polokalame. Our Bible reading is chosen this week from the New Testament, the Gospel of Matthew, chapters 5, verses 1 to 48. This is an introduction to Jesus' Sermon on the Mount. It begins with the Beatitudes. They are the 8 blessings delivered by Jesus during his Sermon on the Mount. Now when Jesus saw the crowds, he went out on the mountainside and sat down. His disciples came to him, and he began to teach them. He said, "Blessed are the poor in spirit, for theirs is the kingdom of heaven. Blessed are those who mourn, for they will be comforted. Blessed are the meek, for they will inherit the earth. Blessed are those who hunger and thirst for righteousness, for they will be filled. Blessed are the merciful, for they will be shown mercy. Blessed are pure in heart, for they will see God. Blessed are the peacemakers, for they will be called children of God. Blessed are those who are persecuted because of righteousness, for theirs is the kingdom of heaven. Blessed are you when people insult, persecute you, and falsely say all kinds of evils against you because of me. Rejoice and be glad, because great is your reward in heaven. For in the same way they persecuted the prophets who were before you. You are the salt of the earth. But if the salt loses its saltiness, how can it be made salty again? It is no longer good for anything except to be thrown out and trampled underfoot. You are the light of the world. A town built on a hill cannot be hidden. Neither do people light a lamp and put it under a bowl. Instead, they put it on its stand, and it gives light to everyone in the house. In the same way, let your light shine before others, that they may see your good deeds and glorify your Father in heaven. Do not think that I have come to abolish the law or the prophets. I have not come to abolish them, but to fulfill them. For truly I tell you, until heaven and earth disappear, not the smallest letter, not the least stroke of a pen, will by any means disappear from the law, until everything is accomplished. Therefore, anyone who sets aside one of the least of these commands and teaches others accordingly will be called least in the kingdom of heaven. But whoever practices and teaches these commands will be called great in the kingdom of heaven. For I tell you that unless your righteousness surpasses that of the Pharisees and the teachers of the law, you will certainly not enter the kingdom of heaven. You have heard that it was said to the people long ago, "You shall not murder, and anyone who murders will be subject to judgment." But I tell you that anyone who is angry with a brother or sister will be subject to judgment. Again, anyone who says to a brother or sister, "Raca," is answerable to the court. Anyone who says, "You fool," will be in danger of the fire of hell. Therefore, if you are offering your gift at the altar,
And there remember that your brother or sister has something against you. Leave your gift there in front of the altar. First, go and be reconciled to them. Then come and offer your gift. Settle matters quickly with your adversary who is taking you to court. Do it while you are still together on the way, or your adversary may hand you over to the judge, and the judge may hand you over to the officer, and you may be thrown into prison. Truly I tell you, you will not get out until you have paid the last penny. You have heard that it was said, you shall not commit adultery. But I tell you that anyone who looks at a woman lustfully has already committed adultery with her in his heart. If your right eye causes you to stumble, gouge it out and throw it away. It is better for you to lose one part of your body than for your whole body to be thrown into hell. And if your right hand causes you to stumble, cut it out and throw it away. It is better for you to lose one part of your body than for your whole body to go into hell. It has been said, anyone who divorces his wife must give her a certificate of divorce. But I tell you that anyone who divorces his wife, except for sexual immorality, makes her the victim of adultery. And none who marries a divorced woman commits adultery. Again, you have heard that it was said to the people long ago, do not break your oath, but fulfill to the Lord the vows you have made. But I tell you, do not swear an oath at all, either by heaven, for it is God's throne, or by the earth, for it is his footstool, or by Jerusalem, for it is the city of the great king. And do not swear by your head, for you cannot make even one hair white or black. All you need to say is simply yes or no. Anything beyond this come from the evil one. You have heard that it was said, eye for eye and tooth for tooth. But I tell you, do not resist an evil person. If anyone slaps you on the right cheek, turn them the other cheek also. And if anyone wants to sue you and take your shirt, hand over your coat as well. If anyone forces you to go 1 mile, go with them 2 miles. Give to the one who asks you, and do not turn away from the one who wants to borrow from you. You have heard that it was said, love your neighbor and hate your enemy. But I tell you, love your enemies and pray for those who persecute you, that you may be children of your Father in heaven. He causes his sun to rise on the evil and the good, and sends rain on the righteous and the unrighteous. If you love those who love you, what reward will you get? Are not even the tax collectors doing that? And if you greet only your own people, what are you doing more than others? Do not even pagans do that? Be perfect, therefore, as your heavenly Father in heaven. Jesus opens his Sermon on the Mount by delivering 8 blessings. He taught about the inner transformation of the heart, emphasizing humility, inner purity, and radical sacrificial love for others. Quote John MacArthur, Jesus begins by describing the blessed or blessing literally mean happy, fortunate, or blissful. It speaks of more than a surface emotion. Jesus describes the divinely bestowed well-being that belongs only to the faithful. Jesus' statements elevate humility, mourning, meekness, and a desire for righteousness. The Beatitudes outline the character of citizens in the kingdom of heaven. The full chapter of Matthew 5 describes the behavior and attitudes of human beings and the consequences that only by the grace of God that any of us can live up to. Jesus began the Beatitude in verse 3. Blessed are the poor in spirit, for theirs is the kingdom of heaven. Jesus addressed our inability in mind. Those acknowledging their spiritual poverty are in the best position to experience God's blessing and enjoy his kingdom. Our salvation and hope for heaven are rooted firmly in the grace of God.
Ephesians 2:8 declares, "For it is by grace you have been saved through faith, and this is not from yourselves. It is the gift of God." It emphasizes that salvation is an unearned gift from God rather than the result of human effort or good deed. Both a salvation and a faith to accept it are provided by God, eliminating any room for human boasting. Our salvation and hope for heaven are rooted firmly in the grace of God. Nevertheless, God's grace will produce positive, tangible changes in our lives. Even when our attempts result in failure, we are to keep trying, striving, and trusting. The Beatitudes are an ethical model that requires a declaration of dependence on God. The Beatitude describe the life of blessing God intended for humanity from the beginning. The closer we come to Jesus' standards, the more we experience the blessings of God. Quote John MacArthur, "Jesus' sermon exposits the law masterfully and assaults Pharisaic legalism potently, closing with a call to true faith and salvation. In it, Christ expounds the full meaning of the law, showing that its demands are humanly impossible. This proper use of the law with respect to salvation." You'll find that in Romans 3:19, 20, Galatians 3:23-24. Christ plumbs the depth of the law, showing that its true demands go far beyond the surface meaning of the words and set a standard that is higher than that the most diligent student of the law have realized. End of quote. May God bless the reading of his holy word. Amen.

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1: 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It praises Lord Rama as the embodiment of compassion and beauty. Let's now listen to Sri Ramachandra by Sonika Sharma Agarwal.

Karuna Chevan Endo Thamasam is a beloved Carnatic Kirtanam composed in Malayalam by the legendary court poet Iraiman Thambi. Dedicated to Lord Guruvayurappan, the song is a heartfelt devotional plea for divine compassion and grace. It is occasionally sung in the Yedukula Kamboji Ragam. The lyrics questions why the Lord is delaying His mercy while professing complete surrender at His feet. It was notably the favorite Kirtanam and the final song sung by the legendary Carnatic musician Chembai Vaidyanatha Bhagavathar. Let's now listen to this beautiful song sung by Rasika Shree.

Ani Unnu Vannal is a popular Malayalam devotional song dedicated to Lord Krishna, sung by Madhu Balakrishnan. The song captures a devotional, heartfelt plea for the divine presence of Lord Krishna. Let's now enjoy this song.

Don't miss out an upcoming event. Shruti Adelaide presents Harmonium, Symphony of Music and Movement, featuring international and interstate artists on 18th July at Parks Theatre. Hindu Parimnan is a deeply moving Malayalam devotional song praising Lord Krishna. The lyrics convey a message of total surrender and faith. The song recounts mythological stories of Krishna's grace. It reassures devotees that God knows their unspoken sorrows and will provide for their needs without them even asking. Thank you for listening to Shruti Vani. Hope you enjoyed today's program. This is Anusha signing off. Have a great weekend and a lovely week ahead by seeking Lord Krishna's blessings.

Did you know 5EBI holds a community broadcasting license specifically to provide multicultural programming for Adelaide's diverse communities? 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